0: 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And proudly Canadian.
1: 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No fighting. We got the refugees.
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1: It's the worldwide to infinity. You know the roof on fire. We gon' boogie, oogie, oogie, jiggle, wiggle, and dance like the roof on fire. We gon' drink drinks and take shots until we fall out like the roof on fire. Now, baby, get my booty naked, take off all your clothes and light the roof on fire. Tell them, baby, baby, baby, baby, baby, baby, baby, baby, baby, baby, I'm on fire. I tell them, baby, baby, baby, baby, baby, baby, baby, baby, baby, baby, baby, baby, baby, baby, baby, baby, baby, baby, baby, baby, baby, baby, baby, baby, baby, baby, baby, baby, baby, baby, baby, baby, baby, baby, baby, baby, baby, baby, baby, baby, baby, baby, baby, baby, baby, baby, baby, baby, baby, baby, baby, baby, baby, baby, baby, baby, baby, baby, baby, baby, baby, baby, baby, baby, baby, baby, baby, baby, baby, baby, baby, baby, baby, baby, baby, baby, baby, baby, baby, baby, baby, baby, baby, baby, baby, baby, baby, baby, baby, baby, baby, baby, baby, baby, baby, baby, baby, 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

0: You study the photos, zooming in and out. 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It's something you feel. I invite you to come and feel it for yourself at Leon's Owen Sound.
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1: Super tight competition yesterday in the top 10 of the salmon division. After it was all said and done, Tony DeGasperis of Owen Sound at 20.04 pounds was top salmon on the day, and he is the current leader overall. And I'm betting he was using a hot fish spoon on yesterday's fishing. Super tight between 4th and 9th place in salmon yesterday, too. Less than a pound, 18.88 pounds for 4th. 9th place was 18.05. In the trout division, Adam Bester with a Laker at 15.05 pounds was top trout of the day in that trout category. Southwesterlies up to 20 today, southeast by tomorrow afternoon. Tonight, scattered showers with the risk of a thunderstorm or two. 269 fish were entered yesterday, and how do you like fishing under a full moon? It's Gary Byers following the McDonald's Owen Sound Salmon Spectacular on Fish Finder Radio.
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6: Sunny today with winds gusting southwest 30 kilometers to 50 kilometers, high of 25. Tonight mainly cloudy with a low of 17. On Sunday, cloudy with a 60% chance of showers late in the morning and afternoon, high of 25. And on Monday, cloudy, 60% chance of showers, high of 26.
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5: Sunny today with winds gusting southwest 30 kilometers to 50 kilometers, high of 25. Tonight, mainly cloudy with a low of 17. On Sunday, cloudy with a 6% chance of showers late in the morning and afternoon, high of 25. And on Monday, cloudy, 60% chance of showers, high of 26.
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1: Good morning, it's 8 o'clock. I'm Spencer Byers. Day 2 of the McDonald's Owen Sound Salmon Spectacular has just begun. A full look of the Day 1 leaderboard will be right after the news. There's a big parking lot party coming up to celebrate the 100th anniversary of the Royal Canadian Legion in Southampton. Legion member and past president John Ouellette says it's set to go today on Grosvenor Street in Southampton. Entry is by donation, and Ouellette says proceeds will go to youth soccer, and there's plans to put up lights at Helliwell Park.
2: The Legion has always been about community service and contributing back to the community, and particularly children's sports. And one of the opportunities this year is the Light Up the Pitch project, the expansion of the soccer field.
1: There will be live music with an open mic at 3:30 p.m., a live band from 7 to 10 p.m., and a 50-50 raffle with proceeds going to youth sports.

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7: Sunny today with winds gusting southwest 30 kilometers to 50 kilometers, high of 25. Tonight mainly cloudy with a low of 17. On Sunday, cloudy with a 60% chance of showers late in the morning and afternoon, high of 25. And on Monday, cloudy, 60% chance of showers, high of 26.
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4: Sunny today with winds gusting southwest 30 kilometers to 50 kilometers, high of 25. Tonight mainly cloudy with a low of 17. On Sunday, cloudy with a 6% chance of showers late in the morning and afternoon, high of 25. And on Monday, cloudy, 60% chance of showers, high of 26.
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7: Sunny today with winds gusting southwest 30 kilometers to 50 kilometers, high of 25. Tonight mainly cloudy with a low of 17. On Sunday, cloudy with a 60% chance of showers late in the morning and afternoon, high of 25. And on Monday, cloudy, 60% chance of showers, high of 26.
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7: Sunny today with winds gusting southwest 30 kilometers to 50 kilometers, high of 25. Tonight, mainly cloudy with a low of 17. On Sunday, cloudy with a 6% chance of showers late in the morning and afternoon, high of 25. And on Monday, cloudy, 60% chance of showers, high of 26.
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4: Sunny today with winds gusting southwest 30 kilometers to 50 kilometers, high of 25. Tonight, mainly cloudy with a low of 17. On Sunday, cloudy with a 6% chance of showers late in the morning and afternoon, high of 25. And on Monday, cloudy, 60% chance of showers, high of 26.
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9: Sunny today with winds gusting southwest 30 kilometers to 50 kilometers, high of 25. Tonight, mainly cloudy with a low of 17. On Sunday, cloudy with a 60% chance of showers late in the morning and afternoon, high of 25. And on Monday, cloudy, 60% chance of showers, high of 26.
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4: Sunny today with winds gusting southwest 30 kilometers to 50 kilometers, high of 25. Tonight mainly cloudy with a low of 17. On Sunday, cloudy with a 6% chance of showers late in the morning and afternoon, high of 25. And on Monday, cloudy, 60% chance of showers, high of 26.
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6: Sunny today with winds gusting southwest 30 kilometers to 50 kilometers, high of 25. Tonight, mainly cloudy with a low of 17. On Sunday, cloudy with a 60% chance of showers late in the morning and afternoon, high of 25. And on Monday, cloudy, 60% chance of showers, high of 26.
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5: A mix of sun and cloud this afternoon.

0: Afternoon, winds gusting southwest 30 kilometers to 50 kilometers, high of 24. Tonight, mainly cloudy with a low of 17. On Sunday, cloudy, 60% chance of showers, high of 25. And on Monday, cloudy, 60% chance of showers, high of 25.
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0: Grant and Suzanne at Owen Sound's Boot and Blade Restaurant want to salute the Owen Sound Salmon Spectacular and especially the Sydenham Sportsman's Association. 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
10: A mix of sun and cloud this afternoon with winds gusting southwest 30 kilometers to 50 kilometers, high of 24. Tonight, mainly cloudy with a low of 17. On Sunday, cloudy, 60% chance of showers, high of 25. And on Monday, cloudy, 60% chance of showers, high of 25.
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10: A mix of sun and cloud this afternoon with winds gusting southwest 30 kilometers to 50 kilometers, high of 24. Tonight, mainly cloudy with a low of 17. On Sunday, cloudy, 6% chance of showers, high of 25. And on Monday, cloudy, 6% chance of showers, high of 25.
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I'm a two-time, you ain't knew I'd win. 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
2: That's right. 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You can nominate yourself. 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And spread the word.
1: And the gala itself is coming up in October.
2: Yeah, we have a really high-end gala, amazing dinner that's going to be at Soggy and Golf Course, their event facility, and it's October 16th. 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Jennifer O'Reilly, who's a local comedian, she's going to be there entertaining. We have a photo booth, and we'll have some more music on site. It's just going to be an incredible gala evening. Looking forward to it.
1: Get your nominations in. 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
5: A mix of sun and cloud this afternoon with winds gusting southwest 30 kilometers to 50 kilometers, high of 24. Tonight, mainly cloudy with a low of 17. On Sunday, cloudy, 60% chance of showers, high of 25. And on Monday, cloudy, 60% chance of showers, high of 25.
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A proud part of Bayshore Broadcasting. 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And proudly Canadian.

0: That is Calvin Harris and Dua Lipa on Mix 106.5. How you doing? It's JC. It is the weekend show, Saturday edition. Nice to be back. I had last weekend off, just enjoying a full week off to end summer vacation. I'll have some stories about that coming up, but I know it's officially over because the Owen Sound Attack are back. In fact, their first preseason game is underway right now. They're in Barrie playing the Oshawa Generals, part of a three-team preseason camp that they're doing up there this weekend. So best of luck to the Attack as the newest members are trying to make the team and impress the coaches and everybody involved. The Attack will have some games, some preseason games here at home, by the way. If you want to catch them, tickets are available at attackhockey.com. The Attack have their first preseason game at the Harry Lumley Bayshore on Wednesday. That's a 7 o'clock game. They'll also have a Saturday afternoon game 1 week from today at 2 o'clock as they take on the Barrie Colts. And then they will have one more preseason game at home on Thursday, September 10th against the Brampton Steelheads. That's a 7 o'clock game. Again, tickets are available for all these games at attackhockey.com. The home opener, still a few weeks away, Saturday, September 19th. We'll see you at the Bayshore for that one. But as soon as the Attack start playing, well, you know what that means.
1: And with that, summer break 2026 comes to an end. 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
2: A mix of sun and cloud this afternoon with winds gusting southwest 30 kilometers to 50 kilometers, high of 24. Tonight, mainly cloudy with a low of 17. On Sunday, cloudy, 6% chance of showers, high of 25. And on Monday, cloudy, 6% chance of showers, high of 25.
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You too on Mix 106.5. It's the weekend show. Here's Frank Walker, Josh Ross, and Norma Jean Martine in the mix.

0: That is Paul Russell on Mix 106.5. How you doing? It's JC. It is the weekend show. It is the last weekend of August, but there are still a few more weekends for the Mix Summer Cruiser, which means still a few more chances for you, if you haven't already, to grab yourself a Mix 106.5 water bottle. We've got them thanks to the Water Store. 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You get a coupon for that. We don't have that in the car. We're not just hauling around all that water. But you get the bottle anyway. And if you want to get one, make sure you find the Mix Summer Cruiser at all the great events this weekend and for the next few weekends. And get yourself a Mix water bottle while supplies last.
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1: Olivia Rodrigo on Mix 106.5. How you doing? It's JC. It's the weekend show, Saturday edition. First weekend of the Owen Sound Salmon Spectacular. It's the 38th event, and it's day number two, which means, hey, we got to have a giant fish fry tonight. Hosted by Sun Life Financial, the fish fry goes from 4 to 8. Tickets are $18 per serving. And you can get them, of course, under the giant tent. That's where it happens. Plus, there's some entertainment. The evening music is going to start at about 7 o'clock tonight as well. A little country music for you under the fish tent tonight. Should be a great time. 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
10: A mix of sun and cloud this afternoon with winds gusting southwest 30 kilometers to 50 kilometers, high of 24. Tonight, mainly cloudy with a low of 17. On Sunday, cloudy, 60% chance of showers, high of 25. And on Monday, cloudy, 60% chance of showers, high of 25.
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1: Vinny Sats on Mix 106.5. Always fun to say that. It's JC with you on this Saturday, and here's Adele in the mix.

0: The Weeknd and Blinding Lights on Mix 106.5. How you doing? It's JC. It is the Weeknd Show, Saturday edition. And I saw this story the other day about our only pygmy hippo here in Canada, who was born at the Toronto Zoo on August 2nd. Maple is the name. She is, in fact, one of only three pygmy hippos in Canada, but right now she's the only baby one, currently weighing at 13.2 kilograms, or if you're going to measure her in the Canadian way of timbits, she's the equivalent of 528 timbits. Yes, Maple is cute as a button anyway, but I think hippos tend to get bigger and more violent, but right now she is like the perfect house hippo size. You never know. You might see her at the Toronto Zoo, or you might see her rooting around your pantry at night. Watch out for that.
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6: A mix of sun and cloud this afternoon with winds gusting southwest 30 kilometers to 50 kilometers, high of 24. Tonight, mainly cloudy with a low of 17. On Sunday, cloudy, 60% chance of showers, high of 25. And on Monday, cloudy, 60% chance of showers, high of 25.
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0: Portugal the Man on Mix 106.5. It's the weekend show, Saturday edition. My name is JC, and with the Mix Summer Cruiser winding down for the year, there are still some Mix Daisy highlighters, which are kind of the perfect item to snag right before back to school. Mix Daisy highlighters have five colors of highlighters all in one, sponsored by the Grey Bruce Fire Prevention Officers. If you see the Mix Summer Cruiser this weekend, ask whoever happens to be behind the wheel, whether it's Kara or Jackie or Shelby or whoever. Say, hey, you got any more of them highlighters left? And we'll hook you up and you'll be all good to go. Get one while they last when you see the Summer Cruiser.
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0: Mariana's Trench on Mix 106.5. It's the weekend show, Saturday edition. Hoping the weather holds for tomorrow, just based on the sheer number of events we've got going on this weekend, including, of course, the Owen Sound Salmon Spectacular. That's underway. But tomorrow is actually the second to last summer sing-along over at Dunsmore Park in Kincardine. It's been happening every Sunday this summer from 7:30 to 9, weather permitting, of course. And tomorrow, if the weather holds, you'll be able to enjoy the sounds of Bobby Skoniak. And then next weekend, of course, the Labor Day weekend, that will be the end of the summer sing-along in Kincardine. The Huron Jazz Club will be performing at that one. If you want to get more details, you can find them online at kincardine.ca.
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6: A mix of sun and cloud this afternoon with winds gusting southwest 30 kilometers to 50 kilometers, high of 24. Tonight, mainly cloudy with a low of 17. On Sunday, cloudy, 60% chance of showers, high of 25. And on Monday, cloudy, 60% chance of showers, high of 25.
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1: 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Here's a gun and here's a blade.

0: Katy Perry on Mix 106.5. How you doing? It's JC. It's the weekend show, Saturday edition. And this past week, actually, I booked the week off from work here at the radio station. I took my 1 week that I tried to take off in the summer this past week, and plans had varied all summer leading up to the week off. Are we going to go somewhere, like on a cruise? Are we going to drive to the East Coast and get some lobster? Or are we going to go to Northern Ontario? And actually, what we ended up doing, almost a last-minute thing, was just, hey, let's go away for two quick nights, and let's go down to Lake Erie. Yeah, you know, here's Lake Huron. We've got this in our own backyard. Why don't we go to a different Great Lake? Assuming it's still named that, you know. I guess you got to go see them all before they change names, right? We headed down to Point Pelee National Park, did some exploring down there. It was really cool. And then headed into Amherstburg and did some touring around, checked out some historical sites. Really, it was a two-day trip. Fit in a couple wineries, and then it was right back to the grind, back to normal life. But always good to get away if you can, even if you do what I did this summer and kind of save it to the last minute. But hey, we got one more long weekend to go before we really get back into the normal times. And by normal times, I mean the school year. Sorry, kids.
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4: A mix of sun and cloud this afternoon with winds gusting southwest 30 kilometers to 50 kilometers, high of 24. Tonight, mainly cloudy with a low of 17. On Sunday, cloudy, 60% chance of showers, high of 25. And on Monday, cloudy, 60% chance of showers, high of 25.
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0: Sabrina Carpenter on Mix 106.5. How you doing? It's JC. It's the weekend show, Saturday edition. And if you remember it from last year, the Mix Quest for Cash, well, good news, it is coming back. 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

0: Taylor Swift on Mix 106.5. It's the weekend show, Saturday edition. My name is JC, and well, I'm just about out of here for the day. I want to say a big thank you to you for hanging out with me, enjoying some great music this afternoon. Whatever you happen to have going on for the rest of your day, I hope that you enjoy it. Have fun, be safe, remember to be kind, and I'll talk to you again tomorrow afternoon. Cheers.
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7: A mix of sun and cloud this afternoon with winds gusting southwest 30 kilometers to 50 kilometers, high of 24. Tonight, mainly cloudy with a low of 17. On Sunday, cloudy, 60% chance of showers, high of 25. And on Monday, cloudy, 60% chance of showers, high of 25.
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0: It's time for another Gary Byers Fish Finder Report from the Owen Sound Salmon Spectacular, brought to you by Cook's Plumbing and Heating. If you need help to reel in the big one, just call Cook's.
1: Here in the first weekend of the tournament, the weather for the most part has been cooperating for anglers. They've been dealing with the southwesterly breeze that's getting fairly strong here this afternoon, and that is causing some pretty heavy chop along the eastern shoreline. Now, the way you can use landfall to break the wind is to fish the west side, but that also increases boat traffic here on the west side because it's a pretty popular area to fish at this particular time of year. It's to go southeast tomorrow afternoon. Still a chance of some showers and thunder boomers overnight. First fish fry is happening here today. Started at 4 o'clock this afternoon. They'll keep serving till you're full or tired, one or the other. And remember, catch a fish, donate a fish, you're into the fish fry for free. Fish fry for free. You try and say it. It's Gary Byers following the McDonald's One Sound Salmon Spectacular on Fish Finder Radio.
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8: A mix of sun and cloud this afternoon with winds gusting southwest 30 kilometers to 50 kilometers, high of 24. Tonight, mainly cloudy with a low of 17. On Sunday, cloudy, 60% chance of showers, high of 25. And on Monday, cloudy, 60% chance of showers, high of 25.
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1: The Grey Bruce Labor Council and Unifor are hosting the annual Labor Day celebration and parade Monday, September 7th. To tell us more about it, the Vice President for Bruce County for the Grey Bruce Labor Council, Dave Trumbull, is here.
2: It's very similar to previous years. We are asking people to come to Port Elgin and marshal at the Shoreline Baptist Church and Home Hardware at the north end of town. And we are going to have another spectacular Labor Day parade heading down Goddard Street in Port Elgin. Most of the floats will marshal behind the church. Most of the people will marshal at Home Hardware. And we will march down Goddard Street to Maple Square. At a Maple Square, we will disperse. And as has been done for several years now, the Unifor Family Education Center, the Unifor retirees, and Unifor themselves are going to host everybody for a spectacular barbecue lunch. And we're going to get to have a few words about, you know, what's gone on over the last year with respect to labor and how, despite the events in the world and the events across border and the pressures on working people, that unions still have a lot to celebrate in looking after working people, and we have a lot to look forward to in keeping up the good fight.
1: Yeah, this is one of the largest Labor Day parades in the area, and of course it features, as you said, union members and community groups, and there's pipe bands and classic cars, too.
2: Anybody that wants to attend.
1: Monday, September 7th in Port Elgin, and the website, greybrucelabor.ca.
2: Absolutely, and plus, feel free to check out Instagram, where it's all over the place, and go to the Unifor Retirees and the Unifor website. It's all over there as well.
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0: Grant and Suzanne at Owen Sound's Boot and Blade Restaurant want to salute the Owen Sound Salmon Spectacular and especially the Sydenham Sportsmen's Association. 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If you're in town for the Derby, welcome! 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
5: A mix of sun and cloud this afternoon with winds gusting southwest 30 kilometers to 50 kilometers, high of 24. Tonight, mainly cloudy with a low of 17. On Sunday, cloudy, 60% chance of showers, high of 25. And on Monday, cloudy, 60% chance of showers, high of 25.
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